0: I just hope that my marriage turns out as well as yours did.
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1: Unreroute the rivers, let the damned water beep. There's some people down the way that's thirsty, so let the liquid spirit free.

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0: Wake up, Leopold.
1: Yeah, no.
0: I was drunk yesterday. Is not an excuse to sleep all day. You got a job to do and a producer to annoy. Now go get them, Tiger. Vyret neve ted, nesem posveta besedilo.

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1: Hello, I'm Celia Hatton. It's 18 hours GMT. Welcome to the newsroom. Coming up, here in the UK, terrorism-related arrests near a key Air Force base used by the British and the Americans are heralded by President Trump.
2: The arrest in the UK was fantastic. Working with Britain, it was an amazing job. We had them under investigation. They were looking to do big damage to our fort, and working with the British worked out great.
1: What do we know about the five men arrested and any possible global connections? Our diplomatic correspondent joins us live. Plus, Swiss voters reject stricter rules around diplomatic neutrality. We'll explain what happened in that referendum. An avalanche hits a climbing base camp in Nepal.
3: This morning, there was a huge avalanche that basically, you know, blanket of thick snow fell on this base camp. And according to several expedition teams, up to 14 people are said to be missing.
1: And high tech comes to the herders of Mongolia. Stay with us.
4: BBC News with Govinda Gill. Counterterrorism police in Britain are investigating a major incident near a Royal Air Force base that's used by the United States as a forward operating location, including to launch strikes on Iran. Five men have been arrested on explosives and terror charges. President Trump said they had planned to do significant damage to the base. Police say they received a call during the night about three suspicious vehicles driving towards the Fairford base in southern England. The Chief Constable of Gloucestershire Police, Maggie Blythe, confirmed that her officers had made the arrests.
5: These arrests will no doubt have caused some shock and anxiety, and we want those living locally to RAF Fairford and across Gloucestershire to be sure and to know that as agencies we're working closely together to support them. A cordon remains in place around the vehicles, and around 85 households are currently unable to return to their homes.
4: The US news website Axios is reporting that President Trump has said that American negotiators and their Iranian counterparts will have more talks later this week. Officials from both countries met last week. Yemen's Iranian-backed Houthis say seven people have been killed and 40 injured in a strike on a market in Taiz province. But Yemen's internationally recognised government said its forces had targeted a Houthi military camp and vehicles in the same area. With more, here's Mimi Swaby.
6: Fighting has escalated between the Houthis, backed by Iran, and Yemeni government forces, supported by a Saudi-led coalition, since the Houthis captured strategic islands in the Bab al-Mandab Strait. The Houthis now control Yemen's entire Red Sea coast. The latest reports of clashes come as anti-Houthi and Saudi media report threats to civil aviation, including a new thermal tracking missile being used by the Houthis, which reportedly cannot distinguish between civilian and military targets.
4: Expedition teams in Nepal say two bodies have been recovered from the site of an avalanche that struck a Himalayan peak close to the border with Tibet. Altogether, 14 people, including climbers and support staff, went missing after a sheet of snow fell on the base camp of Himlung Himal Peak. Our Global Affairs reporter, Ambarasan Ethiarajan, reports.
7: All those missing at the base camp of Himlung Himal Peak are Nepali nationals. They had been sent ahead of foreign climbers to prepare the camp and fix ropes on the mountain. A rescue team consisting of experienced mountaineers was rushed from the capital Kathmandu. The condition of other missing climbers and support staff is not clear. One Nepali media report said parts of the base camp had been buried under 4 to 5 meters of snow following the avalanche. The rescue effort is expected to continue on Monday.
4: World News from the BBC. Hundreds of protesters are marching through the Venezuelan capital, Caracas, demanding the return of the opposition leader, Maria Corina Machado. During her address to the United Nations General Assembly on Wednesday, the interim president, Delcy Rodriguez, said elections would be held in Venezuela, though she did not specify when. Police in South Africa are searching for gunmen who killed at least 27 people in two mass shootings that took place within hours of each other. Thomas Makwana reports from Johannesburg.
8: Witnesses described a night of terror in a bar in Johannesburg as eight gunmen, all armed with assault rifles and pistols, stormed the venue. They opened fire, apparently indiscriminately, shooting customers both inside and out. 13 men and 4 women were left dead at the scene. Hours later, in the Luanle area of Cape Town, there were similar scenes at a barbecue venue. Video shows people dancing and drinking before a burst of gunfire sends them running for cover. 10 people were killed.
4: South Africa has one of the world's highest murder rates, with women among those targeted. Earlier on Sunday, police found the body of a woman in the city of Springs, east of Johannesburg, bringing to 11 the number of dead women discovered in the area in just 2.5 months. A Sri Lankan government minister has claimed that almost a third of the country's wild elephants are unable to hear because villagers are using substandard firecrackers to chase them away. It's not clear whether the statement by the agriculture minister, Namal Karunataratne, is based on any scientific study. A tense football match between Ireland and Israel is scheduled to start soon in Debrecen in northern Hungary. Irish players voted to go ahead with the European Nations League tie despite calls that they should boycott it because of Israel's war in Gaza. The team, however, intends to wear armbands to honour those.
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